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There's some freaky people out there. They got some stuff called Black Dog Jism. It's something made from mushrooms taken out of the swampland. 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